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5: I'm having a meeting now. Stop disturbing me.
1: Awak okey tak?
6: Hello, salam sejahtera. Siapa melihat anda kasih macam mana tu?
7: Perlukan bantuan dan sokongan emosi? Anda tidak keseorangan. Talian Kasih sedia membantu. Awak okey tak? Jom kongsi. Hubungi Talian Kasih 15999.

0: RKL. 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